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So in just two songs, I'm going to tell you who went completely bald. And everybody's like, but there's a reason. And I'll tell you exactly what's going on right now here. Justin Bieber, Speed Teaming on Y100.7.

Who is coming back to the movies? Will Smith, and he is gone completely bald, prepping for his biggest comeback in years with an action thriller called Supermax. I think they should create Hancock Part 2. That was a good movie.

Miami's number one hit music station, Y100.7. Now, you know how always people have said that Britney Spears can be a clone? Well, her son now is talking about it. So right after this, we're going to talk about this and see if Britney Spears is actually a clone or not. Here's Benson Boone, The Time of My Life.

Miami's number one hit music station, Y100.7. What are your thoughts about the FIFA World Cup halftime show? Were you disappointed? Or did you like it? I mean, I did like Justin Bieber, but I just felt he needed a whole band, you know?

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Is Diddy going through some problems? He just sold his Miami mansion for $55 million. Be careful with the walls. Probably got baby oil on them.

Y100.7. Now, do you watch The Odyssey? Because I'm hearing that it's going to be breaking all kinds of records. It actually made $124 million, the biggest opening ever for Matt Damon, and Nolan's biggest opening since the 2012 The Dark Knight. I definitely got to go see it.

Y100.7, man, in Spain is going to get $51 million for winning the World Cup final. Man, that's a lot of money. I want to be Spaniard now. It's Ariana Grande. Hey, that I made you love me.

Y100.7. I don't know if Jenny McCarthy is going through some financial issues, but she was talking to their bachelorette and pitched an idea. We'll talk about it after this. Here's Somber. My body isn't ready.

0: 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So I don't know if Jenny McCarthy is going through some issues. She needs some money, but she went to the Bachelorette and pitched herself to the show. She wanted to actually be the Bachelorette in the show. And I'm like, girl, you're 53 years old. Not for nothing. You look good. But like, we're supposed to have like authentic love that happens in the show. Like, are you trying to do this because you're just trying to make money? Or are you really trying to find love? So you heard it with money or you heard it with your love? I mean, let me know.
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Y100.7, let me ask you this. Are you a person that you keep up with your social media profile all the time? 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Wow, can it be on the decline? I guess we'll see. It's Bruno Mars.

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She's only 3, weighs 77 pounds. They feed her unhealthy foods and post her videos. 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

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Imagine going into a party bus, and then the driver gets drunk with you in the party bus. He crashed into a house. Yeah, that was definitely ugly. It's Justin Bieber, Speed Demon.

Y100.7. By the way, do not forget to follow me on my Instagram. That is G-Man on Air. Once again, G-Man on Air. You guys got to check out my family, man. We are mad funny. Do a lot of comedy skits.

Y100.7. Now check this out, because Mr. Peace asked, would you rather stop aging for 100 years or receive $1 billion right now? I got my answer coming up, and I'm going to tell you, I'm probably going to choose 100 years. I'll tell you why. Here's Somber.

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Styles, American Girls with Harry Styles right here on Y100.7. 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
3: 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It's Angelina Beck here on the new hit list. Time to kick it, discover some new music, and dance a little bit. Yes, later right here.

Miami's number one hit music station, a Y100.7. So jealous of everyone in Brooklyn. It's Angelina, the new hit list. Somber, he performed this song for the first time at his Brooklyn pop-up show. The mic was on. My body isn't ready on the new hit list.

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Sabrina Carpenter, we're your number one for new music discovery, the new hit list. I'm Angelina. You want to hear something? Hit us up on that talkback mic. 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Just open us up on the iHeart app, hold down the red microphone, and record your message, all right?

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1: I'm not gonna lie, this one got me in a chokehold. It reminds me of, like, did you ever play Grand Theft Auto as a kid and you would steal a car? This is the kind of song that would be playing. Phoenix Flexin', Rubbers on the new hit list.

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She'll be alright. 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

the time of my life. Trendy music on Y100.7. Did you see that? At his concerts, he like walks out with like a Spider-Man mask. He even says, he's like, I love it if you dress up like Spider-Man coming to my shows. Honestly, weird flex, but I'm buying

98.78 Stice. People are saying that Olivia Rodrigo gave good luck to Spain, and that's why they won the World Cup. And you know what? I can totally be behind that theory. 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

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Rumors are that Ariana Grande and The Weeknd might collab again because she posted this Instagram picture and it gave The Weeknd vibes. And if this is true, my ears are going to be blessed.

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Rodrigo supposedly made Spain win the World Cup. This is what everyone has been saying online. They're saying, you know what? She just gave good luck, good energy, good vibes to the team. And look, they won. And you know what? I kind of believe that. Here's Drop Dead on Y100.7.

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I've seen everyone online talking about it. Oh, Justin Bieber should have sang this one. Justin Bieber should have sang What Do You Mean? Or maybe Children, or maybe some of his old songs. No, I think he did an amazing performance. I am going to stand 10 toes down for my boy Justin. Here's What Do You Mean on Y100.7.

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Miami's number one hit music station, Y100.7. Did you see that at Benson Boone's show? He walks out with like a Spider-Man mask on. It's pretty dope. He even said, if you want to come in a Spider-Man costume, I will respect you even more, and I would love that. So now you know the dress code, too.

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so trying to learn that stateside dance on TikTok. I know it's like old now. No one's doing that dance anymore. I'm still trying to learn it. Hey, it's Thais on Miami's number one hit music station, Y100.7, playing one of my faves right now. Here's Olivia Rodrigo, Drop Dead.

Grande, Hate That I Made You Love Me on Y100.7. I'm saying that Zara Larsson is truly touring all over the world. Right now, she was like in Berlin for a Lollapalooza. That

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Let's be besties on Instagram. You can follow me at Thais Fernandez with two Z's at the end. Coming up at 6 o'clock, it's Elvis Duran and the Y100.7 Morning Show. Happy Tuesday.

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10: And Lee Schrager's here.
11: For your dining pleasure.
10: Thank God Lee Schrager's here. Hey, it's time to get to know Lee a little better.
12: Oh. Getting to know you.
13: Getting to know all about you.
10: Who has a question for Lee Schrager?
14: Oh, I have plenty.
10: So oh, many. Go.
15: Yeah.
14: Please. So, Lee, what was your very first job growing up back, I'm assuming during the Depression or prior to the roaring 20s?
11: In the Depression, was I depressed? No, in here.
14: What was
11: I've been through
14: first...
11: all of last year, and I'm here.
14: Okay.
11: That's Elaine Stritch.
15: Of course.
10: We are the ladies who lunch.
11: Here's to the ladies who lunch. Aren't they the best?
15: Is this a gay thing?
11: I deliver, yes.
15: What is this? Okay.
14: You deliver newspapers?
11: I delivered newspapers.
14: That was your first job?
11: I delivered Newsday on Long Island in Massapequa. They came to your house, and they dropped them like 4 o'clock in the morning. And then I would deliver them every morning before school, and it was when it was really cold and... you know, freezing cold and snowy, my mom would take me in the car and I would throw the papers out the window. And Alex Baldwin was on my paper route and he still owes me money, which I have to remind him.
14: Really?
11: They still owe me a dollar.
10: Have you ever had that conversation with him in passing?
11: Every time I see him.
10: And what does he, what does he say?
11: He says, do not ask me for the dollar. I mean, it was 55 years ago.
15: Mm. Also, inflation.
10: If he paid you the dollar, the bit would be over.
11: That's true.
15: True.
11: So, yeah, no.
10: Okay.
11: Every time I see him, I tell him
5: he
11: owes
5: me a
11: dollar.
5: I did the same thing with Penny Savers when I was a kid. That was my first gig. And I remember, I think I got in trouble because I used to throw them out of the car. And they would land in bad places.
11: Yeah. Then I worked at a Chinese restaurant on Friday, Saturday, and Sunday nights from 5 p.m. to 9 p.m. So 4 hours, and I made $12 a night.
10: What'd you do?
11: Pack Chinese food. It was a takeout only.
10: Big game.
11: Yeah, I loved it. Yeah, and you know what we used to do? My friends would put an order in, like under the name, you know, that I would know. And then I put like twice as much food, like stole food from other orders, you know, like chicken chow mein. So we had a bunch of food for late night.
5: Yeah.
10: Wow. Therefore, they went out of business.
11: And hence, no, they're still there.
10: What's the name of the place?
11: I think it was called Quang Ming, M-I-N-G, Quang Ming.
10: And that was Long Island as well?
11: That was Long Island, yeah. I delivered that. Then I worked at Swenson's Ice Cream Parlor.
10: Oh, I used to work at Baskin Robbins.
11: I love Baskin Robbins mint chip.
14: That's Swenson's had the cookie, the little triangle cookie.
10: What? Which one?
15: That came from
14: Swenson's. Swenson's had the triangle cookie that went on the Sunday. It was my favorite, that place.
11: Oh, I did. Is that what they were called? I remember you had to put it on that. Yes.
10: When he worked at this before they invented cookies.
11: Oh, Jesus. No, I did that. And then when we moved to Florida, I worked at Winn-Dixie.
15: Oh, yeah.
10: The grocery store.
11: Yeah. Grocery store. And we were, I started work in the middle of summer. We had just moved down to Florida. I was 15. And my first day on the job, they gave me a razor. I'm like, please. They didn't even know me. And then they gave me, I had to scrape bubblegum off the floor of Winn-Dixie for a summer.
10: No wonder they gave me a raise.
15: How much did they pay for that?
11: I don't know, but we were like really growing up, you know, if I wanted anything, I had to work for it.
15: Yeah.
11: I mean,
10: good.
11: I have to tell you, we didn't get a free ride. And
10: you're still that way. You're somewhat grounded. I mean, no, you'd never know about talking to him, but he really is a grounded.
5: What made you get into food? Like, where'd this come from?
11: My mom was a great cook. Huh? And not an exciting cook because my father was very, very... steak and potatoes. But my mom was always creating, you know, always sampling and cooking different things for the kids. And that was my love of food. My mom was a really good cook.
15: Wow.
11: Yeah.
10: Lee Schrager is here. We're asking him questions. May I ask you a question?
16: Yeah.
10: I'm actually on the tail end of Danielle's. How did you move beyond wanting to get into food and actually getting into food? I know you studied and you also went into hospitality and you actually worked catering for a lot of the big hotels in Miami.
11: So I graduated school. We moved down to Florida and I did like 10th grade and 11th grade. I graduated in 11th grade, not because I was a smart student, but because I doubled up. And we had shop class, which I don't think they have anymore. Shop with the machine. Oh, yeah,
10: wood shop.
11: Yeah. And I hated it. I was deathly afraid of the machine. I thought I was going to cut my fingers off. Yeah. And my mother came in and told the principal that I couldn't go into shop class, that I was traumatized. And that she got me into home ec. And I excelled in home ec. And I had a teacher named Linda Darnell who told my parents during an open house night that, you know, their son should really go to the Culinary Institute of America, which, you know, we didn't, my parents didn't know what that is. And I got into the CIA, and that was really my love of, you know, catering. That was my love of food, going to the Culinary Institute of America. So, and we'd never seen the school. We couldn't afford, you know, my parents couldn't take me up to school. So I went there by myself, and I was just turned 17. So I was a really young student. I was with Anthony Bourdain. Anthony and I were classmates.
10: Bourdain?
11: Yeah, Anthony and I were Bourdain. Yeah. He actually wrote the foreword to my first book. So Anthony and I were friends for many, many years. Wow. And so going to the CIA, I never wanted to be a chef. I never wanted to be a chef. I wanted the background of that. But I did chef for many years. I mean, I worked, as Elvis said, for a very fancy caterer in New York City called Glorious Food. And then I worked with Donald Bruce White. Then I worked for Eli Zabar at EAT on Madison Avenue. Then I opened up Dean & DeLuca downtown on 121 Frick Street.
10: The big Dean & DeLuca.
11: Yeah, I worked there. And that's kind of the beginning of my life, going from Dean & DeLuca on Prince Street when it was brand new. And then when they opened the store in East Hampton, they brought me out to East Hampton. And that's my love affair began in the Hamptons, you know, by being out there. And it's how my friendship with, you hear me talk about Edie Beal sometimes. That's how I met Edie Beal, by living in the Hamptons.
5: Do you guys remember we did that big event? By
10: Edie Beal, do you know who that is?
5: No idea.
11: Oh, my God. Great Gardens?
10: The Great Gardens, the mother and daughter that lived in the house falling apart in East Hampton.
11: Have you not watched Great Gardens on TV?
5: No.
15: Is this another gay thing?
10: It's turned out to be a gay cult. I hate to try to explain what he's saying.
5: Do you remember Dean & DeLuca when we did that big event with them? Because Felicity, remember the show Felicity?
10: Yes.
5: It was huge with Dean & DeLuca. And so we broadcast live from a Dean & DeLuca.
10: They closed one down just for us.
5: Yeah, they did.
11: Yeah, well, now they're all closed down because of you.
10: Lee Schrager. Lee Schrager's here. We're asking questions. Yes, Skiri.
6: You're a food guy. What food trend do you wish would just disappear? With all the food trends out there that have gone viral, is there something that comes to mind?
11: You know, we were talking about it, you know, earlier in the live show. I hate reviewers. I hate people who write negative things about restaurants. I do. I just would never write, you know, if I go to a restaurant, if I don't like it, I just don't talk about it. I would never, ever write something about. I just think that everyone should go in and try a meal. Like, you know, you go to a restaurant and sometimes there's no one there. Doesn't mean it's not good. It means maybe they're a quiet night or maybe they are bad. But I wouldn't walk away from that. And I have friends who would walk away. So I don't like the trend of everyone being a critic. I don't think that they're, you know, I'm not knowledgeable enough to review a restaurant. And they certainly aren't. So I wish that would go away.
10: And a lot of restaurants do become very, very trendy because of all the wrong reasons.
11: Absolutely. You know, but I think, you know, I hate when I read a bad review about a restaurant, you know, especially a mom and pop restaurant. You know, that, you know, think something going viral can kill a restaurant.
6: Destroy their
11: it's a horrible
6: income.
11: Industry. It's hard to make money as it is in that business.
5: Yeah.
10: So let's let that die.
11: Let it die along with.
15: What are your thoughts on a turducken?
11: Do you know what a turducken is?
15: Of course I do. Turkey, duck, and chicken all together.
11: Right. And in between each layer is a layer of dressing.
15: Okay.
11: So it's turkey. You flatten it out. No bones. A layer of stuffing.
6: Turkey, I think the duck is in the middle. The duck is because it's the smallest.
11: The middle, same thing.
10: The turkey is a big one.
11: Yeah, the turkey is a big. So three layers. Have you ever had it?
15: No, I have not.
11: Oh, my God.
10: It's great. If it's done well.
11: Oh, yeah. My God.
10: You slice it and it's beautifully. It looks beautiful.
11: It's no bones. So it is so delicious. Done correctly. And you can order them. There's a company in New Orleans called Butcher Block or Butcher Board. And I think it's like $129, and they're really great.
5: I never heard of them. Oh,
10: yeah. Well, then for dessert, you get the pie cakin.
15: Oh,
10: you
15: God.
11: That's a trend I wish went away.
10: The pie cakin?
11: Yeah, I don't like the pie cakin. Yeah.
15: I just don't love that they named this thing, and it begins with turd. I feel like it's turd ducket.
11: It's turd.
10: It is turd.
15: Turd.
10: It is turd.
15: Turd ducket.
10: She's got a point. It is.
11: Oh, you're right.
10: It's turd
15: ducket. Yeah. Oh, I feel like they could have done better with that.
11: It's turd. They could have gone a duck. I'm sure they could.
15: Anything
6: you
15: else?
6: You have to do it in, yeah, the, in the order.
11: I really
6: turd on it. You have to do it in the order it's layered.
11: That's never come up before.
10: You have to do it in the order it's layered. So it has to be turd, duckett, or you can do.
15: What about a seductor?
10: I don't know.
11: I guess it could have been anything.
10: We love our time with Lee Schrager. Lee Schrager, everyone.
5: Yeah, Lee!
10: The latest member to join our show.
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0: tap.
1: Out of all the years we've done phone taps, some of my favorites have been these phone taps, where we actually record someone talking, and then we play them back to them, and they don't even realize it's them talking to them.
2: Yeah.
1: Does that make sense?
2: These are the best.
1: Scary is a new one. What's it all about, Scary?
3: So a twist on that. Kara wanted to phone tap her husband, Preston. Now, Preston has been anxious to resolve this credit card issue he's been having, so Kara thought I should pretend to be the credit card company at first, but really, I'm playing the can you hear me scam that's been going around and hitting America.
1: Okay, here we go. It's the can you hear me scam that's hitting America.
3: Yes.
1: In today's phone tap. Let's listen in. Part one.
4: Hello?
3: Oh, hi. Yeah, sorry about that. My headset was on backwards. Can you hear me?
4: Yes.
3: Wow.
4: Hello?
3: Wow, I'm embarrassed. I'm sorry about that.
4: That's fine. That's quite all right.
3: Does this volume work for you?
4: Yeah, that works for me.
3: May I double the volume?
4: Double the volume.
3: There you go.
4: No problem. Who's this?
3: Can I speak to Preston?
4: Yeah, this is he.
3: Hi, Preston. My name is Bill McCard, and I'm calling from Gervais Card Services.
4: Oh, okay. Okay.
3: Do I have your permission to record this call for quality assurance?
4: Yes, you have my permission. Go ahead.
3: I'm calling regarding your shopping network issue that you had.
4: Yes.
3: You had a problem?
4: Yes, I did. I ordered this TV. They keep saying it's on back order. I don't want the TV anymore.
3: Right.
4: But you charged me for the set.
3: You want me to reverse this charge?
4: Yes, I do.
3: You know what? I don't know if I can assist you. May I transfer you to my boss?
4: Go ahead. Transfer.
3: If we get disconnected for any reason, you could call me back at extension 4279. My name is Bill McCard.
4: What's your name again?
3: Bill McCard.
4: Bill McCard.
1: All right. So, Scary took that, went back into the back studio, rearranged everything with his voice. Then his wife called him back a half hour later, and let's see what happens.
4: Hello?
5: Preston, I just got this really creepy phone call giving me your voice that says you have just ordered $6,000 charged to the credit card. What did you just order?
4: You bullshit.
5: No, I'm not.
4: What are you talking about, $6,000? I just got off the phone with the damn credit card company telling them to cancel the order on the TV.
5: Well, listen, they just called me and just left me this really weird
4: voicemail. Are you serious?
5: You gave out our information. I didn't give out
4: no damn information. I didn't say a damn thing.
5: You must have said something.
4: I want to hear the voicemail.
5: Wait a minute, hold on. I'm going to play it for you.
4: Play it for me. Play it.
6: This is Michael Oppenheimer with Wire Transfer Services. Is this Preston Riddock?
4: Yes.
6: Preston, I have access to your bank account and credit card information.
4: That's fine.
6: Is it okay if I open it up right now?
4: That's quite all right.
6: Is it okay if I take $3,000 out of your account and transfer it to Wire Transfer Services?
4: Yeah, that works for me.
6: I also understand you have a $3,000 television from Samsung on back order. Do I have your permission to send the television to us but charge your card?
4: Yes, you have my permission. Go ahead.
6: Maybe you'd like to order two televisions.
4: Yes, I do. Double the volume.
6: Okay, we'll double the volume.
4: No problem.
6: And how would you like to pay for that?
4: Bill the card.
6: Okay, we'll bill your card. We'll take all the monies out of your account and transfer some to us as well. Do I have your permission to make the transfer?
4: Go ahead, transfer.
6: Thank you. This transaction is now complete.
4: What the f*** is this?
5: You got scammed! I told you to not talk to these people! I told you to just see...
4: What the f*** is this? That's not the questions he asked me. I was...
3: Hello?
4: Hello?
3: Oh, sorry about that. My headset was on backwards.
4: You can't scam me again.
3: There we go. Can you hear me?
4: Where are you?
3: I need you to answer yes to a couple of more questions, if you can.
4: I don't heard the thing. Where are you?
3: Okay, so I just need you to say, yes, I make plenty of money. That's fine.
4: I ain't gonna say a damn thing. You took my words and you twisted it, and you got my car all charged up. I'm kicking your ass. I'm coming with somebody to come and get you.
3: Is it okay? Is it okay?
4: You
3: I am from the credit card company, and my name is Bill McCard.
4: You're a fool. You're a damn fool. That's who you are. I'm going to kill you. And when I find you, it's me and you, bitch.
3: Preston, that won't be necessary, actually. Preston.
4: What?
3: My name is Scary Jones from Elvis Duran and the Morning Show, and your wife is phone tapping you.
4: Yeah. What?
3: I'm not a scammer. Well, maybe phone calls, but that's about it.
4: So I'm supposed to be entertained by this bull.
3: I hope you were.
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0: Mostly sunny for your Tuesday with just a few clouds. Have your shades ready, a little bit of sunblock as well, because it's hot and humid. Highs in the mid-90s. In Fort Lauderdale, mid-90s as well. In Kendall, and tonight lows in the 80s. Mostly sunny once again for tomorrow with highs in the 90s. Get news, traffic, and weather around the clock when you set News Radio WIOD on your iHeartRadio app presets. I'm Claudia, and that's your weather.
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2: Okay, so you heard that yay?
4: Yeah.
2: That we were all screaming in the microphone?
3: Yeah.
2: If the microphones weren't on and we weren't here, would we do that?
3: Oh,
4: no way.
2: Probably not.
4: No way.
2: Here's my point. When we're here, we are,
4: quote,
2: we're on, in air quotes. We are on a different level of crazy, a different level of energy. But when we're out of here, we shouldn't be. But if if those lines cross or are blurred, we're looked at as if we're freaks.
3: Yep. Yeah.
2: You know what I'm talking about?
3: Yep. Absolutely. I did this not too long ago. You know, when we're in here, if somebody tells a story and they're going a little too long, we'll be like, all right, wrap it up. Or, you know, land the plane. We say that to each other fine. That's not okay to say to people outside of this room, apparently. Well,
2: but in the room, you know, we have clocks ticking. We have deadlines to make and things like that.
3: Yeah.
2: We have to hit marks.
3: Right.
2: In life, we don't have those clocks ticking.
3: No.
2: But I do in my head at all times.
3: Exactly.
2: So if a conversation with a friend goes on too long, you'll see me do that. And I'll look at my watch. I don't even own a watch, but I'll look at my imaginary watch. And I'm like, is this ever going to end?
3: I tap my fake watch a lot.
2: Yeah.
3: And I'm like, oh, God, I'm not supposed to do that. Okay.
2: And then when Scary starts telling one of his long, scary stories, I'll interrupt by going, tick-tock.
5: Yeah, but I understand that. And the need for that kind of discipline when we're on. But if I'm hanging out at the bar with you guys, you should not be treating me with those same rules.
2: If I'm in a bar and a song on that's playing ends and another one doesn't start immediately, I'm like, we've got dead air here, guys.
3: Yeah. What's happening?
2: I mean, we're losing listeners, and no, we're in a bar. So, yeah, what other examples are we thinking about? Like things we do here, we really shouldn't take.
4: Oh. I'll tell you.
2: Go ahead.
4: We went to dinner with some of Lisa's friends that I don't really know that well. And on the way there, she's like, "Little, remember, these people don't know you and they don't play the same way that you do." I'm like, "All right, fine." So we're there and one of the guys orders a drink and they said, "Do you want it in the can or in the bottle?" And I said, "Oh, they'll take everything in the can." Lisa's like, "That's what I'm talking about right there. You're not at work."
2: That's a good joke, though.
4: It is. I like this.
2: So that's a mic on joke and not a mic off joke?
4: I guess. I don't know. I get told I need to temper the things that I say that when I'm not around the people that I work with.
3: Mm.
6: We do things here to make it sound fun and festive, right?
2: And bigger than life.
6: This 6 o'clock break is a perfect example because we're...
2: But when we start the show?
6: When we start the show, it's 5:58. If you actually heard this room, it's silence. It's silence, maybe a little bit of grumbling, some groaning, but at 6 o'clock turns on. Hey!
2: Okay.
5: But that's part of the performance.
3: Yes.
2: It is. But also, to Gandhi's point, sometimes we bring some of this out into the real world and it just doesn't really merge into traffic that easily.
3: Right. Yeah.
7: You need to decompress a little bit after you leave here, I think. And sometimes we don't give ourselves enough time to decompress. So we're just like,
4: and we touch each other. Like sometimes, like I'll walk by, like tap somebody somewhere I probably shouldn't tap them. You can't do that in public.
7: No.
3: Our jobs are exactly opposite of everything else, where we take this outrageous, no HR mentality into the real world. And people are like, oh, my God, don't do that. Whereas a lot of people shut that off before they go to work. We're reverse. And I find myself sometimes if someone's telling a story and I find it boring, this is the one that got me in trouble. I say, boring.
2: Well, I sometimes have to...
3: People were like, don't do that. That's so mean. I was like, oh, shoot. I am not at work. I shouldn't be doing
2: that. You're right. Maybe I should rethink that.
5: I have to watch myself outside of these walls. Sometimes I go to other floors and I realize, wait a second, even though we're all in the radio business, we're all in the same company, the rules don't apply in this room versus, let's say, the sales floor. I can't talk to some of these people the same way I talk to all of you.
3: No, you can't.
2: Okay, so here's my assumption. We feel... These microphones give us license to be the real us.
3: Yes.
2: I think so. Not you. I'm speaking for me. Howard Stern actually talked about the difference between Howard on a mic and Howard off mic. He is a different person. Mm. We're all different. These microphones give us license to rev it up.
4: Yeah.
2: You're hearing, I think you hear more of the truth from us here than you do out of here.
7: I think so.
6: I think that's true of you and the two girls, Danielle and Gandhi. But for Scary and myself, we're like, we get like a small, and Froggy too, he gets like a small portion of airtime. So then you just hear us in the background going, Garrett! That's our sub contribution.
3: But that is scary in real life. Have you ever been around him?
6: If your friend just randomly shouted out, Chesky Bryant!
2: Scary is like that.
7: And I'm sorry, but Froggy is inappropriate always. And that's why I love him so much.
4: That's true.
2: And there you have it. So yeah, if you're wondering if this is the real us or not, mm-hmm. it is, in my opinion, it is the real us.
7: See, here I grab Diamond. And I'm sorry, but Froggy is inappropriate always. And that's why I love him so much.
4: That's true.
2: And there you have it. So yeah, if you're wondering if this is the real us or not, mm-hmm. it is, in my opinion, it is the real us.
7: See, here I grab Diamond's butt. At home, I grab my husband's butt.
3: There you go.
7: You know.
2: There's always an ass around.
4: But at the Walmart, you can't do that, Danielle. That's illegal.
7: No, I can't. I can't go down to the sales floor and grab Amanda's butt. Although right. she might like it, but I can't do that.
3: No. Can't do it. It.
2: All right. Now you know. The microphone changes everything.
3: Yeah.
2: Got it.
3: So weird.
8: 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Yo, what's up, y'all? This is Kanye West, and you're listening to Elvis Duran and The Morning Show.
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25: 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I'm an economist and data expert.
26: And I'm Perry Wilson. I'm

0: dairy block sitting in the White House entrance hall for 2 years. I mean, back then, they called it the People's House, and you could actually just stop by the White House to see the president. You know that, right?
1: I didn't know that.
0: That has changed.
1: Oh, yeah.
2: You think?
3: A little bit.
0: Over time, the aging cheese produced a very strong, pervasive odor that filled the executive mansion.
1: I can only imagine. Back in the day, it seemed like everything stunk anyway.
0: Yeah, people stunk.
1: Yeah.
0: But this Andrew Jackson, I've heard very bad things about him as well. He was not the nicest guy.
1: Nah.
0: He was not very nice to all races.
1: Right.
0: Like that. So let's not honor him on President's Day, though.
1: I feel like if we really break it down, there are going to be like two presidents we really honor if we learn their history.
0: I bet even them have flaws.
1: Yeah, probably.
0: Mm. Oh, give me one.
1: I was going to say maybe Teddy Roosevelt. Maybe.
0: Right.
1: Yeah.
0: Yeah, okay. I know you have a personal love for him because of the national parks.
1: Yeah. Yeah, the parks. Outside of that, I don't know. I really struggle with all the rest.
0: Yeah. Okay, well, screw this Presidential Day thing. Okay.
1: Take the day away. Make it Super Bowl Monday.
0: Okay, so we'll see you're off. Super Bowl Monday.
2: Nice, yeah.
3: Yeah.
0: Okay.
2: And it's Valentine's Day, so we'll be off on Valentine's
0: Day. Okay, let's talk about that. That's going to be... On Valentine's Day, there are a few people left in the world who go, it's Valentine's Day, it's my day. Well, no, it's not. It's Super Bowl Sunday. And I hate to break it to you.
3: Right.
0: How do you share Valentine's Day with Super Bowl Sunday? Is there a way that we can all get along?
3: Yeah. I'll watch the Super Bowl with Lisa.
2: No, I don't think she's going to
0: watch
1: that. Heart-shaped pizza.
4: I can already tell this is going to cause a lot of breakups. Marriages will end more than ever on that day.
0: Are you kidding me?
4: I think so.
2: But why can't you just celebrate Valentine's Day like the day before or the day after? Why does it have to be on the 14th?
0: Well, how would a marriage end because of Valentine's Day?
1: If your marriage ends because of that, it was not a good marriage.
0: No. Here.
4: But I'm just saying because a lot of women take, like for instance, my girlfriend.
0: Oh, here he goes. Hold on.
4: My girlfriend, absolutely. It's got to be Valentine's Day. You got to celebrate on the day. You got to wear red, the whole thing. So how am I going to compromise watching the Super Bowl and taking her out? I'm going for the party.
0: Okay,
4: every
0: fine.
4: Time.
0: Go to the Super Bowl party. Wear that tacky red tuxedo you have with a cummerbund. I don't know. No, you know, if anyone is that serious about Valentine's Day,
1: come on.
2: And to be honest, it's so much cheaper to go out the day before the day after. Do you know what I mean? Like, everything is raised. The prices are all raised on Valentine's Day. So
0: can't you just get that little heart-shaped Brock's candy box and call it a day?
1: Seriously.
0: That's more than I deserve. I would love that.
2: And if your team is in the Super Bowl, like it's your team this year, your other half has to understand that.
0: Okay. We're wasting so much time on this. If it's true, though, if your marriage is so fragile that Valentine's Day screw-ups are going to ruin it.
1: Right.
0: Yeah. Eggshells. Walking on eggshells.
1: Some other things are going on.
0: You have a game going on?
1: I do have a game. I have a Connections today.
0: Oh, you do?
1: I do.
0: Number what?
1: Number 90, I believe.
0: Good God, you've done a lot of these. Mm. This is what Gandhi does in the back room.
1: do all kinds of things in there.
0: Scary's looking up Connections number 90. There it is right there.
1: Should be the only one on the page.
0: These four pieces of sound have something in common. We actually figured out the last one easily.
1: You did.
0: Scary didn't, but we did.
1: Yes, everybody else.
0: Okay, here's number 90. Let's see how easy this is. Four pieces of sound have something in common.
5: It might seem crazy what I'm about to say.
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7: Lay our cards down, down, down, down.
1: Got it? Anyone?
3: I got nothing.
8: No idea.
0: No idea?
8: Play it again.
1: Okay.
5: It might seem crazy what I'm about to say.
2: From A to Z.
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7: Lay our cards down, down, down, down.
8: I think I know it now.
1: Oh, okay.
0: Okay, hold on. Cork it up.
1: Interesting.
0: Okay. Well, that's clue. I have no clue. You're ahead of the game.
1: No idea.
0: Nate thinks he figured it out.
1: Oh.
0: All right.
1: Okay.
0: If you think you know it, call Diamond right now at 800. Diamond, they're calling you. Can you, pay attention? They're calling you.
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0: Okay, I love you. 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
0: Oh. 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
6: Car accident, traffic ticket, immigration. Alex Hanna, Miami.
7: Mostly sunny for your Tuesday with just a few clouds. Have your shades ready, a little bit of sunblock as well because it's hot and humid. Highs in the mid-90s in Fort Lauderdale, mid-90s as well in Kendall, and tonight lows in the 80s. Mostly sunny once again for tomorrow with highs in the 90s. Get news, traffic, and weather around the clock when you set News Radio WIOD on your iHeartRadio app presets. I'm Claudia, and that's your weather.
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So soccer superstar Kylian Mbappe turned heads right after the World Cup because he was seen hanging out at a yacht right here in the 305. Yes, photos have been released. They've gone viral, sparking plenty of conversation across social media. But I'm like, I'm glad you picked the 305 as your hangout spot after the World Cup, right? Miami's own Marcelo Hernandez is back in South Florida for two nights at the Hard Rock Live. Yes, it's going to be over the Thanksgiving weekend. And the fun part is that it's going to be one show in Spanish and one show in English, which is giving fans two different chances to see him live. And I think it's so cool because you know it's not going to be the same jokes in English and Spanish, right? And if you need a good laugh, talking about laughing with Marcelo Hernandez, the Comedy Vibes Festival is actually going down this weekend, and it's bringing stand-up, live music, local art to the Miami Beach Bandshell. It's a part of the Miami Takeover Weekend, and it promises a fun night under the stars for comedy fans. So if you're thinking of a cool date night, maybe an anniversary's coming up, think about this as a good little present. I'm Claudia, and that's the Diggy Diggy.

Y 100.7. All right, we're done. Kay Marie, love her. She's coming up next. She'll give you a recap on what happened in Miami this weekend, plus more music and tickets to the hottest shows coming to Miami right here all day today at Y 100.7.

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Did your kid have summer homework like mine? So I found out my daughter, she's going to move to a new school in Doral. And that new school sent her homework for the summer. Okay? Ask me if I've had her do any of it. What are the consequences if she goes and she didn't do the summer homework? That's my question. Is this my fault? Probably. Miami's number one at Music

listening right now is going to pay off around 12:35, okay? Because I've got your Disney World's Collide Tour tickets. You have to know how to play ticket tag, though. To win the tickets today around 12:35, you need to know yesterday's winner's name. And I'm going to tell it only once, and I'm going to tell it right now. Her name was Amanda.

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1: What did I do?
0: Big bone. You said chips is a junk food.
1: When you slam a whole bag in one sitting, yes, it is junk food.
0: A junk food for me is like a Snickers bar.
1: You know what would be so good in this heat right now? An ice cream Snickers bar.
0: Oh.

Olivia Rodrigo dropped dead. And you know what? When you get home today, you put your purse down, you finally grab something from the fridge, get on some cozy sweatpants, be like, Alexa, play Y100.7 from the iHeartRadio app.

like Ariana Grande's relationship timeline has like more plot twists than a telenovela. You know what I mean? 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

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Shocked that I got up and stayed up. Listen, maybe it's been on your bucket list. 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

Did you have your life together at 19? Like, what were you doing at 19? Because Lamine Yamal was winning a World Cup. I mean, like, what are his goals after that? Why would under

0: I knew you,
1: Taylor Swift on Y100.7. Okay, caller 10, we're going to play ticket tag so you can win a family four-pack to Disney World's Collide concert tour. It's going to be at the Amaranth Bank Arena November 24th. However, what is ticket tag? Okay, it's easy. You got to tell me what yesterday's winner's name was, okay? 866-645-9100. Good luck.

0: time for Ticket Tag on Y100.7. What's your name? Where are you calling from?
1: Sophia from Deerfield.
0: Okay, Sophia, you got to tell me what yesterday's winner's name was to win this family four-pack to the Disney World's Collide Tour.
1: Yes, it was Amanda.
0: Yes, you got your ticket.
1: Thank you so much.
0: You're welcome, Sophia. Your name is very important so that tomorrow people can win their tickets. Have so much fun, all right?
1: Come right into the pool.
0: Oh, I know every lyric to that song.

Colombia, you got to get it on your bucket list because honestly, I went, had the best time, went to Guatapé. I even went to Parque Lleras. I went to Karol G's restaurant called La Provenza, and actually, it was amazing. Why

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We have Giannis for the Heat. Do you think we're going to get LeBron James? I mean, the rumor is circling. Do you think it would be like the dream team, or are you kind of like meh about LeBron now? Y100.7,

0: I don't know who needs to hear this. 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But if you have kids, are they excited because Netflix is doing a sequel to Demon Hunters?
1: Yeah. They're going to make another one. So I guess like in 2027, all the birthdays are going to be Demon Hunters Part 2. Why would 100%

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My coworker Drew drives a Tesla. 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No, I'm just kidding. But Drew does have your gas money. $1,000 when that cash around 210. Y 100.7. I knew it. I knew you. Taylor Swift.

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to dinner Friday night. 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
1: Don't scroll. 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Just turn it up. This is Y100.

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0: on. So you went to school here in South Florida where?
1: New World.
0: Y100.7, I'm Drew. New World, that was a school. I used to know all the mascots to all the schools here in South Florida. That was a weird one, wasn't it?
1: It was the Fighting Pigeons.
0: The Fighting Pigeons. That's right. That's right. Hey, we love you for listening.

0: Sabrina Carpenter, House Party, trending music on Y100.7. I am Drew, you're Caroline. You're about to break up with your boyfriend. You're waiting for his birthday? What's going on?
1: I'm waiting for the day after to break up with him.
0: You are. I get, like, waiting. Did you get him a present?
1: Yeah, I did.
0: Why not just do it right now? You want to wait for after the birthday, huh?
1: I'm actually doing it for his family because his whole family is, like, invited my family together. So I'm actually doing it for his family and not really for him.
0: Just going to pull the old happy.

0: are listening from work. What do you do?
1: I work at a hospital.
0: Yeah, you mentioned Mount Sinai locked in.
1: Oh, yeah.
0: Love you guys. Are you a nurse? What do you do?
1: No, I do like medication work.
0: Oh, you're the one that sends us the bills, huh?
1: Oh, yeah. I send you the bills.

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front yard. And it was like a used bike. I got it from Craigslist, one of those Facebook marketplace, whatever. But still, it's like a violation. You're like, oh, who would do that? Have you ever had anything stolen from you? What was

0: 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I'm Drew.
1: Hey.
0: Hey.
1: I had something stolen from me.
0: Tell me, what happened? Somebody stole my bike a couple months ago. What'd you get stolen?
1: So when I was taking my son to the playground, someone smashed my window and stole my purse.
0: No.
1: With my passport, all my IDs, credit cards, written letters from my husband.
0: Get out. Is that not the most violating thing in the world?
1: It was horrible.
0: What have you had stolen from you? 866-645-9100. Don't leave.

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1: What's up, man?
0: What's happening? What'd you get stolen from you?
1: It's been good, except for the fact that, like, my wallet got freaking stolen at the gym. So now I got to order a new ID and debit card and...

0: 97.7. What'd they steal from you?
1: The other day, I was actually at a gas station, and there was a lady right next to me pumping gas in a Mercedes. And this lady has left her car door straight up open.
0: Oh, no.
1: And there were some teens on the side of the road right there, like, waiting for the bus. And they just literally, if I was coming out and I had to yell because she left the door open, they grabbed her purse.

0: 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I'm Drew.
1: Have you found your bike yet? I follow you on Instagram.
0: No. It's been a while. Have never came back up. Now, it was a purple bike, too. I'm like, I figured I'd find it. Anything stolen from you?
1: Yeah. It's my husband's car one time when I was driving it.
0: While you were driving it?
1: Well, I borrowed it night, and it was my sister's birthday. I went to my mom's house, and it got stolen in front of my mom's house.
0: And it's that feeling when you come out and you see something's missing.
1: Yep, it's a violation on another level.
0: Terrible. Commercial.

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I feel like it's a thing here in the 305. It's not just me, right? All of Miami having World Cup withdrawals, right? I have your fix. What up is Drew? Y100.7. Inter Miami is back at New Stadium Wednesday night. 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Bring the energy, Miami. Just

blasted right now on social media. Olivia Rodrigo fans are accusing her of stealing the look of Olivia Rodrigo's album cover. I mean, it looks similar, but not that close. Then again, I'm a guy. I don't know. 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

There is only one way, 100.7 AMG, man, and what's going on, baby? Listen, it's Tuesday. I'm feeling good, and I hope you're feeling good as well. I know the storm is, you know, to the right of us, but just let it go over there. It's only a tropical storm, so it's going to be all right. You know what I'm saying? The only thing is just give us bad weather. That's it.

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So it seems like the U.S. currently is dealing with this whole outbreak of cyclospora, you know, the explosiveness, and you're not going to believe who actually had it. We'll talk about it next.

Y100.7 IFG, man. Why is it that when I open up my phone, my algorithm has toenails? Like, people ripping them off. I don't want to see that. Instagram, Facebook. What are you doing?